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1: 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National Highways.
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1: Dirty. 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Yeah. 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Yeah. 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
0: 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Far to go, Tanya.
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1: 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Just a different number of wheels. Motorbikes aren't in your way. 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So use your mirrors. 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And be aware of motorbikes. 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Motorbike safety. It's on all of us. National Highways.
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0: That result means Arsenal can't be caught at the top on the final day and have won the top flight for the first time in 22 years. Southampton are appealing against their expulsion from the Championship playoffs after admitting spying on three clubs' training sessions. One of them was Middlesbrough, who will now take their place in the final against Hull for a spot in next season's Premier League. UK inflation eased last month, according to official figures. The rate at which prices are rising slowed to 2.8% from 3.3% in March. A drop in household energy bills offset jumps in other costs. And a new study suggests we should be doing much more exercise than previously thought. Researchers believe 610 minutes a week is the optimum amount. That's the latest. Radio
1: weather. It's cloudy across Birmingham this morning with temperatures in the low teens. Expect the cloud to stick around into the late morning, with the chance of rain increasing through the middle of the day, peaking at around 50% in the early afternoon. After that, it should turn drier into the afternoon, while remaining mostly cloudy, and it will feel a touch milder, with highs of around 17 degrees. Conditions stay fairly settled for the rest of the day.
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And I won't lie to you, at just under 13 hours to go, my stomach is churning. We might mention this quite a bit this morning, you know.

0: Started with Ariana Grande and Iggy Azalea. It's 8 minutes past seven then. Today is the day, Villa fans. Istanbul. Europa League final. Not thinking about it. Not worrying about it. Not stressing about it. No, no, everything's absolutely fine. No, I'm lying to myself, aren't I? Switch Radio Breakfast here on this Wednesday morning then. Plenty to come besides fretting about the football. Starting with a look at the front pages of the papers next.
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0: Stephen Sanchez, Chuck the Money, Switch Radio Breakfast. Wednesday morning, Channel 4 News music in the background tells us that it's time for a look at the front pages of the papers. The Sun claims the next series of Married at First Sight UK has been axed after two women who appeared previously on the reality TV show alleged they had been raped, and another made claims of sexual misconduct during filming. We'll have more on that in the showbiz news a little bit later on this morning. Supermarkets may be asked to freeze the price of staple groceries such as eggs, milk and bread in a bid to ease the impact of the conflict in the Middle East, according to the Times. Rachel Reeves is pressuring supermarkets to cap food prices in an attempt to limit inflation as a result of the Iran war. That's the Daily Telegraph. Andy Burnham has opened up a route back to Westminster after being selected as Labour's candidate for the upcoming Makerfield by-election, say the I paper. Other confirmed candidates are Robert Kenyon, Reform UK, Rebecca Shepherd for Restore Britain, Alan Lord Hope, the official monster raving loony party. Those are the candidates. There, Andy Burnham has said that men who identify as women should be permitted to use female toilets, according to the Daily Mail. Kylie Minogue has spoken about her experience of battling cancer in a new three-part Netflix documentary, according to the Daily Mirror. The Daily Star leads on a story about live chicks being hatched from a 3D printed egg, what the paper calls a cracking scientific breakthrough. Energy bills are expected to rise later this year, reports the Daily Express, prompting Conservative leader Kemi Badenoch to hit out at Labour for what she calls another failed promise. UK supermarkets have reacted furiously to proposals by the Treasury to introduce voluntary price caps on certain groceries in return for lifting some regulations, write the Financial Times. Climate advisers have warned that British homes will need air conditioning to cope with predicted levels of global heating, according to The Guardian. Diane Caroline Dynage, Chair of the Culture, Media and Sport Committee, has called Married at First Sight UK a deeply shocking programme, according to the Metro. It comes after the two women alleged that they had been raped and another made claims of sexual misconduct during filming of the Channel 4 reality TV show. And those are the front pages of the papers on this Wednesday morning here on Switch Radio.
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0: Made for Birmingham. 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Lewis Capaldi, his new single, Stay Love. 17 minutes past 7, Wednesday morning. If you're waking up on this, another grey Wednesday, and it's your birthday today, we're going to find out which famous people you share your big day with later on in this hour. Three brilliant Midlands Music Guarantee tracks to play for you. Three visits to the Midlands Magazine. We've got the shout-out to our early workers. We've got Showbiz News as well.
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0: 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A brand new twiddle coming later with the answer to yesterday's twiddle. 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

0: Switch Radio Breakfast here on this Wednesday morning. Hope all is well with you, Birmingham. How'd you get on with the twiddle that we set you yesterday? It was short and sweet, but rather enjoyable. It's a bit like me. If a chicken says all chickens are liars, is the chicken telling the truth? So if a chicken says all chickens are liars, is the chicken telling the truth? Well done to you if you got this right. Well done to you for not falling into the trap. Well, it can't be telling a lie. It can't be telling the truth. Because chickens can't talk.
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It's the Midlands Music Guarantee here on Switch Radio, championing local artists. It's what we're all about. It's Duran Duran and New Moon on Monday, our first track of the day. Another one for you on the way in about an hour's time. They could be legends, just like Duran Duran. It could be an artist that you're hearing for the very first time. It could even be your very own music. 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

We think this is going to be huge. Afrojack, Sia and David Guetta awake tonight. Wednesday, 20th of May, 2026. If it is your birthday today, then this is who you share your big day with. You share it with Louis Theroux, of course, the documentary filmmaker, broadcaster. Some would say troublemaker. Well, people that he's been to see have called him that. And there's been some highly entertaining television, sometimes a little bit disturbing as well. But Louis Theroux is 56 years old today. Charles Spencer, the 9th Earl Spencer, of course, brother of the late Princess Diana, gave that eulogy at her funeral in 1997, of course. He is 62 today, is Earl Spencer. Josh O'Connor, the actor, is celebrating his 36th birthday today. He's known for the portrayal of Johnny Saxby in the film God's Own Country, and he's also appeared as Marius in BBC One's miniseries of Victor Hugo's novel Les Miserables. Celebrating his birthday today. Chris Froome, the cyclist, is 41 years old today. Graham Potter is celebrating his 51st birthday today. Born in Solihull, of course. Former manager of the likes of Swansea and Brighton, Chelsea and West Ham. Sarah Taylor, the cricketer, is 37 years old today. Sir Graham Brady. Sir Graham Brady, the former chair of the Conservative Party's 1922 committee, and he's celebrating his 59th birthday today. Owen Teal, the Welsh actor, you'd know him if you saw him and you've heard his voice. Owen Teal is 65 years old today. And Nick Haywood, the singer-songwriter, is also celebrating his 65th birthday today. Clive Allen, back to the footballers, born the same day. What a goal scorer he was in the 80s. Yeah, 65 today, played for Spurs, briefly played for Arsenal, I think, but most notably for Spurs, he did indeed. And it would have been the great Joe Cocker's birthday today. Lift us up where we belong. He was born on this day in 1944. 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
1: Made for Birmingham, it's the award-winning Switch Radio, Melanie C, and Blame It On Me, and back to the 90s for Space and Dark Clouds. Amazing stuff. It is nearly 8 o'clock here on this Wednesday morning. Got the news on the way very shortly. So the story that Rachel Reeves, the Chancellor, is asking supermarkets to put a price cap on the bare essentials, the bread, the milk, and the eggs and things like that. It's an interesting story, isn't it? No doubt about it. Plenty to come besides that too.
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0: and Lighthouse. Seven minutes past 8 then. Wednesday morning, peak of the week. A little bit of a football match on tonight, but yeah, I'm sure we've mentioned it once or twice. I'm sure we'll mention it once or twice more. Wow. Yeah, and just under 12 hours to go. Switch Radio Breakfast with me, Ben Ellis. Yeah, it's a bit grey, early doors. It's supposed to be getting a lot warmer. In fact, Birmingham Live outdid themselves yesterday. They described the upcoming heat wave as very warm.
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0: Who'd have thought it, eh?

Switch Radio Breakfast, Wednesday morning with me, Ben Ellis. It is time at 11 minutes past 8 to salute the hearty stock, the core of Britain, the backbone of this nation. We are talking about our early workers. We're talking about anybody who gets up ridiculously early, first thing in the morning, and goes to work for a living, maybe voluntarily, maybe vocationally, for the love of the job. And, yep, as I say, we've mentioned it once or twice. Today is the day of the Europa League final, Istanbul, Aston Villa taking on Freiburg. And have you booked tomorrow off? Are you doing an early shift to finish the day so you can kind of get on it for later, so you're not rushing around after work before the game kicks off at 8 o'clock? Yeah, it's all so many things going on, so many different kind of feelings and emotions, excitement, dread, all of those. But if you're putting in a shift, you can do your best to take your mind off it. But then you start talking about it with your workmates, don't you? And you try and pinpoint where all the tactics are going to come into play and all of that. And it's horrific. It really is. Early workers in Birmingham, the Black Country and Solihull, we salute you and thank you.

0: made for Birmingham. It's the award-winning Switch Radio Mantronics One Dress. Got to Have Your Love, that's the original one. Liberty X had the big hit with it back in the day as well. 17 minutes past 8, Wednesday morning. We're sticking with football for the time being. Blues fans, I know you're going, you talk about Villa all morning. What are you talking about Villa for? Well, I've got some news for you in just a moment as well, so stay tuned for that. But of course, Arsenal are Premier League champions for 2025-26. Manchester City couldn't beat Bournemouth last night. It was a 1-1 draw, and that was enough to seal the deal for Arsenal. First title in 22 years, and at the bottom of the table, it will go down to the final day. Defeat for Spurs last night at Chelsea means that West Ham still have a chance of overhauling them. If they beat Leeds at home on Sunday and Spurs lose at home, where they've not had a great record this season, to be fair, if Spurs lose at home to Everton, if West Ham win at home to Leeds, then it's West Ham who stay up. Any other results, and it will be Spurs who remain in the Premier League.
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0: Still got showbiz news to do before 9 o'clock this morning. Midlands Music Guarantee track number 2 and the Midlands Magazine and some more local headlines coming next.
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Some more local headlines. HS2 will now cost up to £102.7 billion and won't reach central London until 2040. Transport Secretary Heidi Alexander has told MPs the project has become a symbol of decline. Trains will also run slower to save cash. So you should probably call it SLH2, slightly less high speed. Oh, I don't know. A driver who killed a man and seriously injured his wife by ploughing into them on a Birmingham pavement has been jailed for 11 years. Harinderpal Athwal from Albury was also banned from the road for 20 years over the December crash on Soho Road. And the UK's biggest ever development corporation has been approved, set to bring £1.1 billion of investment to East Birmingham, delivering 20,000 homes and 50,000 jobs, including the new stadium for Birmingham City.

Ed Sheeran, Eyes Closed. Here on Switch Radio Breakfast this Wednesday morning, heading towards our second Midlands Music Guarantee track of the day. After this, Sugar Babes, 2005.

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It's what we are all about. Beverly Knight, last one on my mind, our second track this morning. One more for you on the show in about an hour's time from any era, genre or style of music, and it could be your music too. 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
3: 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Motorbike safety. 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National Highways.
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0: Katy Perry, Part of Me. It's 12 minutes to 9. Wednesday morning, Switch Radio Breakfast. This is some showbiz news then. And the BBC has confirmed a major shake-up for Strictly Come Dancing. Brummy Girl presenter Emma Willis, comedian Josh Widdicombe and professional dancer Johannes Redibi have officially been announced as the brand new hosts of the ballroom competition from this autumn. The trio replaced long-time presenting duo Tess Daly and Claudia Winkleman, who stepped down after more than a decade fronting the show. The BBC says the new lineup brings a mix of experience, humour and dance expertise, with Redibi becoming the first former Strictly professional to move into a main hosting role. Fans online have been reacting throughout yesterday, with many praising the chemistry between the three new presenters already. Meanwhile, on a more serious note, the Metropolitan Police is urging potential victims connected to Married at First Sight UK to come forward following allegations, serious allegations in fact, linked to the programme. The appeal comes after two women alleged they were raped by men they were paired with on the reality show, while another former participant accused her on-screen partner of sexual misconduct. The men involved deny the allegations. Police say no formal criminal reports have yet been made, but officers are now encouraging anyone affected to contact the force. Channel 4 has reportedly removed past series of the programme from streaming platforms while investigations continue into welfare procedures surrounding the show. And there are fresh developments surrounding Katie Price and her husband Lee Andrews. Reports claim that Andrews' whereabouts have now been identified after he was previously reported missing by family members. According to several outlets, friends close to Katie Price believe he may have intentionally cut off contact, with claims he has been ghosting the former glamour model. The story emerged after police shared emotional online videos saying she had not heard from Andrews for several days following what she described as a worrying phone call while he was travelling overseas. No official police statement has confirmed any criminal concerns and the situation remains unclear. That's where we are as far as that is concerned. More showbiz news, same time tomorrow.
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0: Tom Grennan, and Here. Seven minutes past nine then, Wednesday morning, peak of the week. Another hour ticks by, another hour closer to kickoff in the Europa League final for Aston Villa tonight. Wow. Yes. I mean, I was at the semi-final, I think it's going to be great on the day and everything, but I'm a nervous wreck now. Switch Radio Breakfast then, here on this Wednesday morning. Twiddle to test your Wednesday wits and Midlands Music Guarantee Trent number 3 and the Midlands Magazine, all to come this morning.
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Belinda Kay is here 10 o'clock this morning, as usual, on a Wednesday on Switch Radio. She went to see Mamma Mia the Musical a few nights ago at the Hippodrome. Made a brilliant video that puts everything into perspective on Instagram, and I'm sure she's going to tell us all about it this morning from 10. It's going to be absolutely wonderful. Neil is here at midday today, then 3 o'clock this afternoon. Somebody who is probably just as nervous as I am today. Yes, Rob Richards, his second show on Switch Radio. Of course, you hear him every Friday morning on Super Switch with us. Still too dangerous to give him more than an hour, I think it's fair to say, but there we are. And, yeah, Spurs fan, two-time Mail Presenter of the Year, Stephen Higgs, who will do everything he can to ruin my night tonight. He will. But he'll get you home to your Wednesday evening on 107 Point Drive from 5.

0: made for Birmingham. It's the award-winning Switch Radio, Alessia Cara, along with Zed. Stay, yeah, on this Wednesday morning, 18 minutes past 9. So, as we were saying, Stephen Higgs will get you to your Wednesday evening 107-point drive from 5. And then we are, as always, very, very busy on a Wednesday night. In fact, it'll be the perfect distraction if the football is stressing you out too much. The Midlands Music Hour with Jack Cole, 7 o'clock tonight. An hour of the kind of tracks we play on the Midlands Music Guarantee. Pop Punk with Chloe is here at 8. And then at 9, officially, the best specialist music show on planet Earth, the Midweek Mosh with Terry Ann. And Nays Plays, Naomi Dawes here at 10. So there's three shows that cover the span of what could be the Europa League final. If you want to take your mind off it, we've got you covered here on Switch Radio. And Jim Garrett with the Sound Lab, 11 o'clock tonight, takes us into Thursday.
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0: Switch Radio Breakfast, Wednesday morning. How you feeling, Birmingham? Yeah, I got a bit of a knot in the pit of my stomach, given what's less than 12 hours away now, the Europa League final for my team. Well, how about testing your Wednesday wits to take your mind off it? I'm talking about a brand new twiddle, of course. Let's see how you get along with this one. A man was doing his job when his suit was torn. Why did he die 3 minutes later? So a man was just doing his job when his suit was torn. Why did he die 3 minutes later? At Switch underscore radio on Instagram and or Twitter. There's Facebook too. You can WhatsApp me. You can Facebook message me. You can tweet me at Ben Ellis 1982. And don't forget TikTok, Ben.Ellis424. Ben.Ellis424. 1982 is the year I was born, by the way. It's nothing to do with a significant year for Aston Villa. Okay. You've got all day to try and figure this out, Birmingham. We'll give the answer on the show tomorrow morning. And as we always say, the very best of luck to you.
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0: And headed over to Stourbridge for our third track this morning. It's Dodgy, but it's not good enough.

I'm the half hour all day every day, the Midlands Music Guarantee. Here on Switch Radio, championing local artists. It's Dodgy. And if you're thinking of me, our final one on the show this morning, more throughout the day. Belinda's got the next one, 10:30. Jack Cole's got 60 minutes of them. The Midlands Music Hour from 7 o'clock tonight.

Jonas Brothers and Waffle House here on Switch Radio Breakfast Wednesday morning, headed for the final time on this show to the Midlands Magazine. After this, from CeeLo Green.

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1: No matter what, you're

Robin and Blow My Mind. You're on Switch Radio Breakfast Wednesday morning. We're going to wrap up the show very shortly, but we're going to do it in the perfect way ahead of the Europa League final tonight. No better song to finish the

0: Okay, just about it from me, Ben Ellis. Thanks very much for being a part of it. We're scheduled to be here at 7 o'clock tomorrow morning, but I can't guarantee it's going to happen. 7 o'clock, there we are. But this is your lineup for Wednesday on the best community radio station in the business. Jim Garrett with the Sound Lab, 11 o'clock tonight, takes us into Thursday. Nays Plays, Naomi Dawes is here at 10. Officially the best specialist music show on planet Earth. It's the Midweek Mosh with Terry Ann, 9 o'clock tonight. We've got Pop Punk with Chloe at 8. The Midlands Music Hour with Jack Hole at 7. Stephen Higgs, 107 Point Drive from 5. Rob Richards, still only got an hour, from 3 o'clock this afternoon. Neil from midday. And up next, after the news at 10, it will be Belinda Kay. Try and have a great day, and I'll hopefully talk to you tomorrow. But right now, take us out, Mom.
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0: And I said we were going to finish in the perfect way ahead of the Europa League final tonight. Come on, Villa. Bring it home.

Good morning, good morning, good morning, Switch Radio listeners. It is Belinda Kay, your girl who brings you all the vibes, the motivation, everything to carry you from 10 to 12 every Wednesday morning. So guys, how are you guys all doing? We see some sunshine coming. You guys know we always got to talk about the sunshine or the weather because that is a big part of my week. It's whether I can bring out the dress and the flip-flops or I have to bring out the big massive coat from underneath the stairs. What are you guys planning to wear this weekend as it just gets hotter into May and into June? What you guys got planned? It's the bank holiday weekend. Let us know. Make sure to head over to our X, our Facebook or Instagram and let us know what you guys have got planned for this bank holiday weekend. And we will be sure to share it here at Switch Radio. So guys, next we've got to Get Through This by Daniel Bedingfield. But guys, keep here at Switch Radio because I have got some motivation coming for you guys, some updates, some chit chat, you know. So yeah, enjoy. Got to Get Through This. If only I

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And you guys know what time it is. It is time to bring you motivation. 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Shout out to us. So, when it comes to switching, it is never too late to switch career, to switch jobs, to switch hobbies, to switch whatever you want to pursue. 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So let this be your reminder, or just a sign, to be like, right, it is never too late. If I want to wake up tomorrow and, I'm not saying to quit your job, if I want to wake up tomorrow and decide to do something completely new, to try something I've never tried before, it is okay to switch. So remember that you heard it here first at Switch Radio 107.5 FM. And with that being said, next up we have Haven.

It's your love I'm lost in. Your love I'm lost in. Your love I'm lost in. And I'm tired of being so exhausted. Your love I'm lost in. Your love I'm lost in. Your love I'm lost in. Even though I'm nothing to you now. Even though I'm nothing to you now. There must be something in the water. 'Cause every day it's getting colder.

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0: There you go, that was this hour's Millions Music Guarantee track from Four Crooks with Volume. How great was that? 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
2: 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Four walls painted white. I

Good morning, Switch Radio listeners. It is 12 minutes past 11 with Belinda Kay, who's with you every Wednesday from 10 to 12, bringing you motivation, music, vibes, everything that you need to carry you halfway through the week. Because we're almost there, guys. We're almost there. It's almost bank holiday, and we looked at the weather app, and the sun is shining. So there's so much to look forward to. What are you looking forward to this weekend? Let us know. 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But there's something I want to talk to you guys about. Now, as we kind of step into more of a AI world and a digital world, and, you know, everything is at the tip of our fingertips, we can order from our phone, we can connect with our friends with our phone, we can look at our Ring bell, our door from our phone, everything is on our phone. Do you feel like we are going to transition into more of in-person events and wanting to be with people, or do you feel like we're going to go kind of the way of not wanting to be with people, isolating ourselves, being on our phone? Do you feel like we're going to crave the in-person meetups and catch up with the girlies, or do you feel like actually we might just be better just being all by ourselves? Let us know. Let us know on X. Let us know on Instagram or Facebook. What are your thoughts? Do you feel like we're going to go to the left, to the left? Do you feel like we're going to go to the left and just be on our phones all the time and crave not wanting to be in person? Or do you feel like we're going to crave people and experiences and wanting to be around people? It's a tough decision. Myself, I'm not sure. I really like being by myself, but as much as I like being by myself, I love being around people. I love it. I do. With that being said, guys, next up we have UB40 with Kingston Town. Enjoy.

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1: When it comes to heart attacks, you might be surprised to hear the symptoms don't always feel severe. You could experience a squeezing across the chest, a feeling of unease, a sense something's not quite right. 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
2: 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This hour's Midlands Music Guarantee track is from Duran Duran. They are an English pop rock band which were formed in Birmingham in 1978. We've got their song, Is There Something I Should Know, coming up for you right here, right now.

0: There you go. That was this hour's Midlands Music Guarantee track from Duran Duran. How great was that? We have so much amazing local talent here in the Midlands, and one playing for you every hour on Switch Radio. 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

Wow. The vocals on Japal, amazing. So guys, it is 11:53, which means we're coming towards the end of my show this morning. Your time with Belinda K, bringing you the vibes, great music, motivation, everything to uplift you halfway through the week. 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Next up, we have The Cure with The Wall.

Well, what a great start to Wednesday Lunchtime Show. Thank you for joining me. It's Neil and I'm with you until 2 o'clock. But actually, no, it's 3 o'clock today. We've got an extra hour with you this lunchtime. Right, okay, what have we got in store for you today? We have got our Midlands magazine feature, our Midlands Music Guarantee song. We've got some really interesting and lovely theatre shows to share with you. And of course, we'd love to know what you are up to today. So don't forget, get in touch with us. 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Right, and of course, we have got a great playlist today. We have got Taylor Swift coming up very shortly, Years and Years, Beverly Knight, Sam Ryder, Kula Shaker, Whitney Houston, a bit of everything really today. So whatever you're up to, I hope you're having a good day, and get in touch with us. Right, let's get on, let's get these tunes going. And we have now got, we've lost the place where we are. Right, we've got Stephen Sanchez. No, we haven't got Stephen Sanchez now. We have. Gosh, getting it all wrong today. Right, let's crack on with the show.

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3: 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National Highways.
4: 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Is the sound of saying, I got you, mate? 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Is the sound of mates getting home instead of here? Click your seatbelt, because you're twice as likely to be killed or seriously injured if you don't think.
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1: The Midlands Music Guarantee song is coming up next, and as you know, we champion local music legends and promote up-and-coming artists from around our region here in Birmingham and the West Midlands. We have got one of my favourites coming up now, and it is Beverly Knight, and I'm taking you back to 2004 with her song Come As You Are.

That was Beverly Knight and her 2004 song Come As You Are, and that was our Midlands Music Guarantee song. We'll have another song in an hour's time, and we've got Sam Ryder coming up now, and Snoop Dogg is on the way.

0: Snoop Dogg featuring Justin Timberlake and Signs. Right, we have got Signs. I need to read this sign now because it's a Midlands Magazine feature coming up now, and this feature, I do need to read the signs.
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0: 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So if you fancy joining me on this one, then we could do this together. It's the Park Run, and it's every Saturday in May at Sutton Park. It's on the next one is on the 23rd, and we've got one more for this month, the 30th. 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

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This show is absolutely perfect for the half-term break, which is coming up next week. This show, it's only on 2 days, Thursday the 28th and Friday the 29th of May at Lichfield Garrick Theatre. It's perfect for the kiddies and it's the perfect family treat. And it's based on the book The Tiger Who Came to Tea by Judith Kerr. And it's a musical play that's been adapted and directed by David Wood. And it has come direct from the West End. It's a bit of a smash it show and it's returning on tour again. So if you've missed it before, this is your second chance to get to see this wonderful show. And you can imagine, just picture the scene, the doorbell rings, just as Sophie and her mum are sitting down to tea. Who could it possibly be? What they certainly don't expect to see at the door is a big stripy tiger. I'd love to see this play, actually. And you can join the tea guzzling tiger in this delightful family show. It's packed full of magic sing-along songs and clumsy chaos. And don't miss the stunning stage adaptation of this classic tale of Tito Mayhem. Expect to be surprised. So sounds delightful, doesn't it? Sounds wonderful. That's The Tiger Who Came to Tea at Lichfield Garrick on Thursday the 28th to Friday the 29th of May.

Welcome back. Thank you for joining me on this Wednesday lunchtime. Yes, this is our 3 from 1 at 1, and it's featuring Pink, and we kicked it off with Raise Your Glass from 2010. You've just heard Lizzo, and that was from 2023, and we're going to play our last one now, Irrelevant, and that was from 2022. If you've got a song or a band or an artist that you want featuring on this part of the show, get in touch. We'd love to know what your 3-song choice would be. 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
2: 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I've got a band now called Nameless, and their song is Shapeshifter.

That was our Midlands Music Guarantee song from Nameless and Shapeshifter. More songs in an hour. How many more have we got to do? One more. Yep, one more song in an hour from now.

0: Well, we've got our Midlands magazine feature coming up next. 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

Follow me at 2 p.m. this afternoon. We've got Rob Richards, he's here till 4. Then we've got the best of Switch Mix from 4 till 5. Stephen's here at 5 with 107 Points Drive taking you home. And Jack's here at 7 with the Midlands Hour. Right, what is on TV tonight? We have got some good stuff. Let's have a look. Where did we get to? We've lost the plot today. Right, we've got BBC One MasterChef at 8 p.m. Over on BBC Two, we've got the RHS Chelsea Flower Show 2026, also at 8 p.m. I've already mentioned that, haven't I? A Taste for Murder over on ITV 1 at 9. Falling also at 9 p.m. on Channel 4. Inside the Tower of London, 8 p.m. Channel 5. And we have got on ITV 3, we've got Grantchester at 10 p.m. tonight. And the film on ITV 4 tonight is Tomorrow Never Dies at 7:40. Also, if you are following Married at First Sight, you can catch up with Married at First Sight USA on E4 at 8 p.m. And the film on Film 4 tonight at 9 is Renfield. If you are not staying in, if you're off to the cinema tonight, the big film, I think we've mentioned this previously on our weekly shows, is Michael, which is currently showing at View Cinemas, and it's the portrayal of the life and legacy of one of the most influential artists the world has ever known. Yes, Michael Jackson. Theatre shows, moving on. If you're not at the cinema and you're going to the theatre, then this show might be one that might interest you. It's only on until this Saturday, the 23rd of May. It's Little Wars, it's called, and the Crescent Theatre Company are presenting this one in their Ron Barber studio. The show's only 1 hour and 40 minutes, but it's filled with great stuff, great acting and talent in there. The show does contain smoking of herbal or e-cigarettes, the strong language, adult themes and descriptions of sexual violence. The set, or the setting, is in France in 1940, and the tensions are high, the booze is flowing, and World War II is raging on. But the coolest woman on earth are having what if dinner party of your dreams. And it's a dinner party during the Second World War, which unites celebrated writers Agatha Christie, Lillian Hellman, Dorothy Parker, Gertrude Stein and Alice B. Toklas with a mysterious guest. Interested, yeah, you're intrigued, I can tell. There's copious booze flowing, Assington barbs are flying and the threat of global conflict looming. The guests and the world around them are close to boiling point. Everyone has a confession, someone has a secret, and I'm going to leave it there because I don't want to spoil any more. So that is at the Crescent Theatre in Birmingham. It's currently showing at the moment and it's on until the 23rd of May. Tickets are available online starting at £11.50, which I think is a really, really good price, and it's a lovely theatre and you'll be warmly welcomed there. If you've got any theatre shows that you want me to share on this part of my show, please do get in touch. 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

That was Haircut from Reverend and the Makers, Vicky McClure. Right, take us up to the news at, I was going to say one. No, it's one. We're an hour on. At two, we have got Sky Newman and Smoke Rings. And we will be back after the news at two today. We have got an hour extension to our show. So stick around. One more hour of us. And we have got some great songs for you this afternoon.

Welcome back. Thanks for joining me this Wednesday lunchtime or afternoon. Yes, you are not on the wrong station. You're not in the wrong place. Yes, it's me, Neil. I've got an extra hour onto the show today. We have got another hour of great songs. We've got Hilary Duff coming up next. And on the way, we've got Olivia Dean. Please get in touch. I'd love to know what you are up to today. Are you at work? Are you at home? Are you painting? Are you decorating? Are you gardening? Are you driving in the car? Whatever you're up to, obviously, phone me in when it's safe to do so. Whatever you're up to, please get in touch. I'd love to know what your day consists of. So, studio@switchradio.co.uk.

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One of my favourite songs there, Coldplay and Adventure of a Lifetime. No, that is particularly played out to all you Coldplay fans out there. It's heavily requested, that song, so that was especially for you. It is 2:26 on Wednesday, the 20th of May. It's supposed to be warming up this week, isn't it? Oh, I'm sitting in the smallest studio here at Switch Radio, the broom cupboard, as I call it. I've got no heater and I have got my coat on. It's supposed to be a heat wave, isn't it? But it's quite chilly down here in Switch. But I hope wherever you are, it's lovely and toasty and warm. Right, we have got James Arthur now, Derek Trucks, and At Last.

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1: The Midlands Music Guarantee song is coming up shortly after this little jingle. And we love music here. Absolutely love it. And we love the choice of music that comes our way. And we love to champion local music legends and promote up-and-coming artists from around our region here in the West Midlands. I've got a band now called Paradise Circus, and their song is Icarus.

the Midlands Music Guarantee song Paradise Circus and Icarus. Right, we will have two more songs or three more songs on next week's show. Coming up now, we've got Jessie J in California, and on the way, we've got Dasha.

0: 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And coming up now, we've got our Midlands Magazine feature.
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0: Yes, our Midlands Magazine feature is quite appropriate at the moment. If you were listening half an hour or so ago, an hour ago, when we did our TV, What's on TV, you'll know that, or if you're a gardening fan, that the Chelsea RHS, the Chelsea Flower Show is currently on at the moment. This one is to get us all out and about and gardening as well. It's a community gardening and volunteering project throughout May at Cannon Hill Park. And spring is the perfect time to get involved in community gardening projects across Birmingham, including sessions in parks like Cannon Hill Park, helping plant, maintain green spaces and meet

0: report it to HMRC straight away by searching HMRC scams on gov.uk. 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

Yeah, wow, S Club 7 and S Club Party. Right, and before that, you heard George Michael and Praying for Time. Right, excuse me. Right, if you've got any theatre shows that you want to... I'm losing the plot this afternoon. Right, the sneezes are getting to me. Right, anyway, because I'm in the broom cupboard. Right, if you've got any theatre shows that you want to share on this part of the show, please get in touch with me. You can email studio@switchradio.co.uk or send me a message on Instagram or TikTok, Neil_switchradio. Right, this one, I've seen this a couple of times now, and I've seen the film many times, but every time I see the film, I just have to watch it. It's so good, and it's The Shawshank Redemption. Do you agree? Best film ever? What's your favourite film? Let me know. But anyway, The Shawshank Redemption returns to Birmingham this month. It starts on the 26th of May, running until the 30th of May, so only a short run of about just under a week. It stars Joe McFadden, Bill Ward, remember Coronation Street and Heartbeat, Joe McFadden, and we've got Ben Onawukwe. It's adapted for the stage by Owen O'Neill and David Johns. And despite protests of his innocence, Andy Dufresne is handed a double life sentence for the brutal murders of his wife and her lover. And he's incarcerated in the notorious Shawshank facility. And he quickly learns that no one can survive alone. Do you remember those scenes in the prison? Yeah, it's unbelievable. It's such a good film and such a twist at the end. And Andy strikes up this unlikely friendship with a prison fixer called Red. Things start to take a slight turn for the better. But however, when the warden decides to bully Andy into exploiting his talent for accountancy, a desperate plan is quietly hatched. And that's where I'm going to leave you. Probably most of us have seen this on TV or at the cinema, but I'm not going to say any more. But it has got, as I've already mentioned, Joe McFadden from Heartbeat, Ben Onawukwe. He's been in many roles, leading roles with the RSC and the Royal Court, and 11 years on TV in London's Burning Us Recall. And Bill Ward, you'll remember him as Charlie Stubbs in Coronation Street. So what a lineup of a show. That's on the 26th of May until the 30th of May at the Alex Theatre in Birmingham, and tickets are available online. Remember, you can get in touch with me, email studio@switchradio or on TikTok, Neil_Instagram, Neil_switchradio, and send me a message about any shows that you are currently in or you would like me to mention on this part of my show or even come along to review. We'll have some more theatre shows on next week's show.

0: This is The Life at Amy MacDonald, and we can squeeze one more song in before the end of the show. It's Jessie Ware and Automatic. We'll be back next Wednesday from 12. Thank you for joining me. See you next week. Stay safe.
1: Do you know what you got? You've got a perfect woman. She treats you right, keeps you satisfied. It's Autumn.

Good afternoon. It's Rob Richards. How you doing? You alright? Back on Switch Radio, broadcasting to Birmingham in its entirety. Yes, Rob Richards. The face for radio. Speaking about my face, if you want to imagine what I look like, think about Rag and Bone Man, but without the money. So yeah, just basically a poor and unsuccessful Rag and Bone Man. Thought I'd start it off a little bit slow and sort of gentle and get a really ramp it up after this one. This is Tough Luck.

Yeah, coming up on Switch Radio, Swedish House Mafia, Paul Weller, local lads, Duran Duran, to name but a few. But listen to the bass on this one. It's Crystal with Out of My Mind.

0: Ollie Myers there doing his bit for British society. Yeah, my name is Rob Richards. Still here. They call me Oddballer. Find me on social media somewhere at Oddballer, doing some sort of random football content. Trust me, it will make sense, or maybe not. That's the whole point of being called Oddballer. But Ollie Myers, eh? In 2026.
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0: Yes, listener, you're still with me, Rob Richards. It's a Wednesday. It's somewhere between 3 and 4. I don't really have my watch on. But you know what I do have time to tell you about? Aston Villa. How good are they? Huh? Getting into Europa League final? Oh, amazing. Speaking of the Villa fans flocking to Istanbul, like a moth to a flame, it's Moth to a Flame by Swedish House Mafia and The Weeknd.

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1: Hello, listener. It's Rob Richards. I have to tell you, Ben Ellis came into my studio with a sword to tell me I had to tell you the actual time. It's going 25 past three. It's Adele, Rolling in the Deep. I need to go and see Ben.

Switching it up on Switch Radio, Rob Richards, the face for radio. Lighthouse Family, decent, yeah? Nice little tune there. Going into Paul Weller, You Do Something to Me. All right. Midlands Music Guarantee coming up after this.

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2: 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I said this last week. I love that the Switch Radio does this. They're champion local music, local legends, and upcoming artists. But I think you know these lads anyway. Duran Duran.

We could send it. Midlands Music Guarantee. You know, that's why they pay the big bucks for someone like Rob Richards. It's in Switch Radio. Yep, Midlands Music Guarantee, the local lads, Duran Duran. And I know before that, I was speaking about Villa. I didn't want to neglect the Birmingham fans, actually. I feel a bit sorry for them. It's okay, fans of Small Heath Football Club. You're going to be getting a stadium soon, I think, isn't it? That's nice.

0: Ah, wasn't that nice? Vanessa Carlton, 1,000 Miles. Before that, Shawn Mendes. Anyway, enough of that. Switch earlier now. You've got your Midland Magazine story. Ah, let me read you something, eh?
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0: Yeah, I always like to bring you the Midlands Magazine story that's closest to my heart this week. 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

Please, somebody set him free. Goodness me. That was the that was Cast with Free Love. You can see why it's free. Before that was quite a different song as well. I don't know what's going on. It was We Rule by We Papa Go Rappers. Yeah, lost on me as well. And of course, me being I, Rob Richards, get me on social media, Oddballer. I'm probably going to be here next Wednesday if they have me back. I'm sure they will. Stephen Higgs is a lovely man, and he's got quite an impeccable taste because he likes my dulcet tones. But I'm going to leave you now with Casey Musgraves, Dry Spell, and goodbye for this week. See you, Birmingham, next Wednesday, yeah? Same time, same place. Switch Radio.

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1: 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Or one that feels... like this. 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Like giving more space to the car in front. Or not hogging the middle lane. Because being a little more considerate on the road actually reduces congestion and collisions. Which transforms everyone's journey. 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

0: From the Sky News Centre at 5, three women whose bodies were recovered off the coast of Brighton Beach last Wednesday were sisters in their 30s. Chris Milligan's been reading their father's tribute.
1: Jane Adetoro, Christina Walter and Rebecca Walter from Uxbridge in West London have been described by their dad as his joy and strength. Joseph says each was unique and precious and had smiles that brightened dark days. He's spoken of his emptiness at their loss. An investigation's underway with police reviewing hundreds of hours of CCTV to trace their last movements. There's no evidence to suggest third-party involvement or criminality.
0: Two men have been jailed for a total of 64 years for shooting dead an innocent woman in North London. Mum of two, Michelle Sadio, was murdered outside a church in Willesden, where she'd been attending a wake in December 2024. The moment of one of the arrests was heard during the trial.
2: Stop the search warrant!
3: There you are! Police officers, lock the search warrant! Mr. Salim, Mr. Amir Salim. Amir, police officer. Stand up for me. Sit up for me, you're under arrest, mate.
0: Tax on petrol and diesel won't be going up in September as planned. The Prime Minister scrapped a planned increase in fuel duty because of the impact of the Iran war. Meanwhile, Donald Trump says he's on the same page as Benjamin Netanyahu regarding the war in Iran. The US president was questioned about his relationship with the Israeli PM after local media reported the pair held a lengthy and dramatic phone call overnight. To sport now, where Southampton say they accept there should be punishment for spying on rival teams' training sessions, but don't think they deserve the biggest sanction in football history. They're appealing a decision to kick them out of Saturday's Championship playoff final. And John Swinney's named his cabinet, having been sworn in as Scotland's first minister for a second time. Jenny Gilruth's become the first LGBT person to hold the role of deputy. That's the latest. I'm Imani Rana.
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5: In Birmingham, it's a cloudy afternoon with temperatures around 16 degrees. Heading into the evening, skies become more overcast and it stays mild, near 17 degrees, with only a small chance of rain. Later tonight, the cloud cover holds, easing a little overnight as temperatures drop back into the low teens. Heading into tomorrow, skies turn partly cloudy and most places can expect a generally dry start to the day.
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Wednesday, May 20th. Big old night for the city, made for Birmingham. This is Switch Radio. How are you feeling, Villa fans? Nervous, excited, worried? All of those things. I mean, Spurs have already won it, so you know. Now, I had a few days away last week in Vienna, you'll remember. That was a work trip, though, and I was still on air the whole time. So it is with exceptional delight that I am now on the official countdown to an actual holiday where I'm not going to be on air for 2 weeks. I know. We can all rejoice. Only six more of these to do, maybe seven more of these to do. I'm not good at the maths. But it is something for us all to look forward to. And no, I'm not going to the World Cup. No one cares about the World Cup. It's a Mickey Mouse tournament. Same as the Europa League. No one's watching that final tonight, are they? That's what they'll all tell you tomorrow. All the very best, Villa. Let's get you home. I'm called Stephen Higgs. This is Switch Radio's 107 Point Drive.

0: I'm a big fan of that. It's Overpass and Union Station on Switch Radio. Seen us in the news, Birmingham. Monkeys in Gibraltar have been caught using an unusual way to settle upset stomachs. They eat soil after helping themselves to tourists' junk food. Researchers from the University of Cambridge say that the monkeys seem to swallow dirt to cope with snacks like chocolate and crisps and ice cream, which are high in sugar, dairy and salt, and can cause monkeys digestive problems. The study found that the behaviour was more common in groups that had the most contact with visitors, especially during the holiday season, and scientists believe that the soil may help the monkeys line their gut, providing helpful bacteria and reducing irritation from the monkey's very human-style diet. Now, it's being described as a form of self-medication, and another reminder that Gibraltar's famous monkeys are adapting to life around the tourism industry.
1: I've been

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1: On your way home tonight then, I'd imagine via the offie to get a few cans in for the Europa League final a little bit later on, I will have for you Naughty's Karaoke, a modern day classic rhythm method at 6:30, the joke du jour, a song that you have forgotten about, and a banger that I'm playing for you every single day until I get sick of it. 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

Beverly Knight and Systematic Overload is the MMG on 107 Point Drive on this Wednesday evening. Now, residents in Shirley are once again calling for a pedestrian crossing on Hurdis Road outside Shirley Park in Solihull. Campaigner Wendy Tilt presented a petition signed by around 400 people at the latest council meeting, saying that the route is used daily by children, parents with pushchairs, toddlers and elderly residents. And Miss Tilt says that people are being forced to cross busy traffic without proper protection, and that the community has been left shaken after a serious accident at the spot last year. The crossing would be between the park entrance and the route leading to Burman Infant School, but councillors say previous petitions have been turned down, with officers saying that visibility at the site has been adequate. Councillors now say, however, that the location will be looked at again, but it has not been prioritised for 2026. 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

picked up a fair bit of cash in the last couple of months, that lad, isn't he? From more people playing that Eurovision entry. Sam Ryder, Spaceman, he's in Jesus Christ Superstar, of course, in the West End very shortly. Before that, Robbie Williams and All My Life. And now it's time for a song that you have forgotten about. It's 1985, some year, 1985. Listen to the bands in here in the charts of this very day back in 1985. Tears for Fears, Simple Minds, Duran Duran, Jimmy Nail, Bronski Beat, and then this at number five, Steve Arrington.

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Right, I'm back after the news at 6 o'clock on Switch Radio, and because it's Wednesday, there's a modern day classic rhythm method at 6:30. 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I've got karaoke for you, a new joke du jour, and a sick of it song to play.

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Of you. 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Two songs, four people, Andre, Fike, Leanne and Montel Jordan, but none of them on the same song at the same time. You can do the maths and work it out for yourself, Birmingham. Do your own research, actually. In this hour, between now and seven, we'll all get in on tenterhooks ahead of the big Europa League Cup final later on. We've got a new joke du jour, a rhythm method at 6:30, modern day classics. And I'll get you singing on the way home as well on Switch.

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2: 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So we all feel a little less and a lot more National Highways.
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So this was number one on this day if you are celebrating your 18th birthday today. I'll be honest with you, if you are, it is all downhill from here. Ting tings!

That's Not My Name by the Ting Tings on Switch Radio, number one on this day for Naughty's Karaoke back in 2008. Ray's new record called Click Clack Sympathy, ahead of Symphony, I should say. That's not its name. Ahead of The Rhythm Method, that is its name.

Though this season of her life had been cold, lonely, and tough, though she slipped back into a darkness she had hoped by now to have overcome, she had learned a beautiful lesson as she kissed her girls goodbye and thanked them for getting her out the house. That maybe...

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3: Dad, why are you poorly again?
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5: Oh. Animals can't speak to drivers. But if they could, they would be asking us, telling us by the sounds of it, to put our litter and fruit waste in the bin. Because roadside litter kills an estimated 3 million animals every year. No wonder they sound miffed. So let's lend them a paw. Let's take our rubbish with us and bin it properly. National Highways. And what's that? They said thanks very much.
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That is called Get What You Give here on 107 Point Drive. Now, last night, we had a new Sick of It song as we started playing the cover version of Jamelia and Superstar. And that just reminded me how good a song Jamelia and Superstar is. So tonight, it's the original of the Sick of It song that we played last night as a new Sick of It song. Think that all makes sense. It's Jamelia and Superstar.

I must have heard that record 30 times a day when I was doing the Commonwealth Games, and I still love it. It's Jamelia and Superstar on Switch Radio. Wednesday evening, Jack, my adequate colleague, he's next with the Midlands Hour at 7. The Pop Punk Show is on with Chloe at 8. At 9, it's the Midweek Mosh with the award winner, Terri-Ann Coop, back this evening. At 10 o'clock tonight, it's all things unsigned music from around our region with Nays Plays and Naomi Dawes. And Jim has a brand new sound lab from 11. Thank you.

If you are watching the final tonight, whether you're supporting Villa or not, enjoy it. I know what it's like to win that competition, and it was a great buzz for about a week until we then lost in the league the week after. Enjoy the cup final tonight. If you're not watching it, whatever you are doing tonight, have a good night.

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Hello and welcome to the Midlands Hour with me, Jack Cole. That was Jason's Battersby with Tell Me Lies. Before that, we had Mr. Stephen Higgs on 107.0 Drive. This is a full hour of Midlands-based music. We've got The Postman coming up now with Coventry Street.

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1: 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National Highways.
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finding Bella there with Drama Kids. Before that, we had Ozzy Osbourne. Don't forget, every tune on this show is all from the Midlands. This is our Midlands Hour. Toya on the way, but the Midwich Affair right now with Heart.

Welcome to Switch Radio and welcome to another Pop Punk Hour with me, Chloe. We're going to be doing some amazing songs here, mostly new ones, but also some not so new ones as well, some that we've played previously. We're going to start out with Iris from the Goo Goo Dolls, which was just played for you, an absolutely amazing song and holds a very, very close part in my heart. But we're going to talk about our next artist, Muddy Elephant. They are a West Midlands based band. They make indie music / pop punk music, and I've met them in person. They are absolutely lovely people. I've seen them live as well, and they are just great. If you want to go and check out their songs, head over to Spotify, YouTube, whatever. Go give them a follow. But they are a very, very good West Midlands band, and this is their song, When in Rome.

the home team. What a great song that was. It was absolutely fantastic. Another absolute great song coming out of a new small band. Yes, go follow them. They are so good. And now we have a previous song from one of the first ever shows that I've ever played on Switch, which also it is my 1 year anniversary at Switch today, and I am so happy that I've been able to give you guys songs for an entire year now, whether that be you listening to the Pop Punk Hour, or when you were with me when I started at the Midlands Hour, or when I was doing my afternoon show on a Tuesday. Just thank you to everybody who has been supporting me through this entire thing. And we're going to go with World Versus Peace by Point North from one of my very first shows at...

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1: 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And here comes Tanya on a bike, off to French class.
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0: Yeah. 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

Elijah with Virus. What a great song that was. Kind of an oldie as well, which I didn't realize. I should play more Elijah on here. It's great. And another new band coming tonight on Switch, Melrose Avenue, with a song titled, I think, is absolutely amazing. It is called Fool and the Beggar, and it is so good. And I want you guys to give it a listen.

Breaking the Habit by Linkin Park. What an absolute classic one from Linkin Park. Absolutely great. Now, this next artist, I've spoken about them before. It is Bring Me the Horizon, one of my favourite bands ever. I have been a big fan of them since I was 13 years old. And actually one of the bands that got me into pop punk music. So I want to get this party started for my 1 year anniversary of being at Switch by playing this song called Let's Get the Party Started by Bring Me the Horizon featuring Tom.

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Ipecac by Cassayet. I have been waiting to play Cassayet for so long, but I've been trying to find the perfect song by them, and I think that one is absolutely perfect. If you guys do like Cassayet, make sure you let me know on my Instagram or on Switch Radio as well, because here's our usual thing. www.switchradio.co.uk/uploader, where you can upload songs and tell us about what songs you want to hear, and who knows, we might play them on the radio just for you. Now, this next song as well, Set It Off. I have not played them in a while, but we're going to play them again. And this song is No More Excuses, a very oldie song, but an absolute goodie. And I hope you guys enjoy it just as much.

Living on a Prayer by Bon Jovi. I love that song so much, and I think it is so fitting for almost the end of our pop punk hour. Previous to that, we did have a song called The Freak Show by Youngblood. Another amazing song. It makes you feel like if you're ever down, or, you know, there's stuff that you can't get out, you've got people around you. And I think that is absolutely a great meaning. And I want to express how much this pop punk show means to me as well, with it being the 1 year of me being at Switch overall. I've been on a massive journey from starting out with my mentor, Terry. Shout out to Terry. With starting out with her, to then recording my own show for the very first time, and then doing live shows like the Back to the Beginning tour that I did in June last year, and just all having all of the support from everyone around me, whether that being my parents, whether that being all of you listening at home, or whether that being just my group in general. And I absolutely cannot thank everybody enough at Switch for giving a chance on a young pop punk alternative girl to have a chance at doing her own show. And it has been absolutely great giving you guys music, and I'm going to continue to give you guys great music from now on until who knows when. But we are going to go with another classic song that I have been waiting to play for you, which is Against the Current, Again and Again. We've played it before and we're going to play it again, because I feel like it is the best way to finish the pop punk hour today. That, and as well as saying thank you so much to everyone who has been on this journey. But do not worry, do not fret, do not go anywhere, because straight after Against the Current with Again and Again, we have Terry with the Midweek Mosh, bringing you all of your heavy metal music for the week. And I hope you guys have enjoyed, and I'll see you guys in the next pop punk hour.

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1: It's Wednesday night, it's 9 p.m, which means it is time for another hour of ear-blisteringly heavy music with the Midweek Mosh. I'm Terry and I'm going to be bringing you the best in heavy music from the West Midlands and beyond. Tonight on the show, I am joined by metal band Osiris. They're this week's Midlands Mosh Guarantee. They're releasing their brand new album this week. We've also got music from Flesh Creep, Knife Point, Vulgar, and Motionless in White and Corey Taylor. But first, we're going to play an absolute banger from Periphery featuring Will Ramos.
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0: absolutely disgusting, but in the best way. That was Periphery featuring Will Ramos with their track Subhuman. That was on Periphery's album that just came out on Friday called A Pale White Dot. I'm not going to lie, haven't had time to listen to the whole album yet, but straight after this show, that is the first thing I'm going to do, is I'm going to listen to the album in full. Follow me on Instagram at The Midweek Mosh, and I'll let you know what I think. Now though, it's time for The Gateway, and this is where I introduce you to tracks that are a little lighter than that. This first track I've got for you on The Gateway this week is a brand new one from Muse. They've been releasing singles up to the lead up to their album The Wow Signal that's out on the 26th of June. This is their track Hexagons. It's absolutely beautiful.
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That was Hedrick with Raindrops here on the Midweek Mosh. That was the last track of this week's Gateway to Heavy Music. And you're probably thinking, Terry, that wasn't the lightest of Gateway tracks. And all I have to say to that is that you can't blame me for wanting to play a filthy breakdown. Now, though, it's time for the social spotlight. And this is where I shine a light on a band that I've discovered via the wonderful world of social media. And this week, I discovered this band from an Instagram suggested post. This band are called Divinitas. I've never played them on the show before. However, there is a discrepancy on where they're from. So Google tells me Manchester, but they're playing the Sanctum Festival this year and they were added to the wonderful Sanctum map. And that said, they're from the Midlands. So Divinitas, if you're listening to this, please let me know if you're from the Midlands. And if you are, I'll get you on the show. This is their track Impact. It's my social spotlight for this week.

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7: Now it's time for my favourite part of the show. That's right, it's Midlands Mosh Guarantee Time. This is where I shine a light on a band from the West Midlands that I absolutely love. And this band, I only found them 2 weeks ago. They played at Slaughterhouse Festival and they blew me away. Their drummer, James, rocked up with busted cymbals. And from that moment on, I knew it was going to be good. This is the band Osiris, and they spoke to me about their latest album that comes out this Friday.
0: The best alternative music from Birmingham, the Midlands Mosh Guarantee.
7: I am in the studio with this week's Midlands Mosh Guarantee. It's Osiris. Welcome to the studio. This has got to be one of the quickest interview turnarounds I have ever done. I only saw you at Slaughterhouse week before last.
8: Yes.
9: Yeah. Something like that.
8: Time moves quick.
7: And 2 weeks later, here you are in the studio in front of me. Thank you so much for being here.
9: Thank you for having us.
8: Thank you for having us, yeah.
9: We would take it because we've never been on the radio before.
7: Is this your first radio interview? Love
8: pleasure
7: that.
8: To be here. Yeah.
7: We're here today because you have an album coming out very, very soon.
8: Wow.
7: Shall we get right into it? Tell me a little bit about how the album came about, because I think it's pretty unusual for a local band to do a full project like this. A lot of people will focus on EPs and single releases.
8: It's really funny you say that, because we originally were going to do an EP and we were all like, yeah, EP, 6-track EP. And eventually the songs just kept growing and growing. And we're like, eight tracks about an album. And it grew to 10.
9: Yeah, and well, it was like, we can't leave at 9.
10: Thing is that when it came to making the tracks as well, there wasn't any one track that we thought, oh yeah, that should be left out. Like all of them needed to be included.
7: So tell me a little bit about the direction of this album. What can people expect who have never listened to Osiris before?
11: Anger.
8: Yeah,
11: definitely a lot of anger.
8: I'd say a lot of anger.
12: I'd say there's a lot of sadness as well. It's a lot more like,
10: but also all just. But like when it comes to it, I mean, there are parts of it that are a bit wall of noisy and a bit like intense and in your face. But there are other parts where the groove is so essential to it. Yeah. And we get that real nice sort of headbang feeling.
8: We try not to just be like that person who just peaks everything and it's just like, it's all just into the mic. But
10: yeah, there's some varied stuff on that.
8: It goes very, there's some singing, there's some screaming, and a lot of screaming. there were talks for an acoustic song, but maybe next time.
7: So you said there you've got some bits that are wall of noise, some bits that are singy, some bits that are screamy. Could you tell me about some of the tracks on the album?
11: Where do you start?
8: Yeah. Well, we can start with your first song, Damn Right. That is what we would call one of our wall of noise, the wall of noise song. That one, it's just, we wanted to catch you off guard. We have a lot of, like, one of my favourite albums, for example, Halo by Machine Head.
7: Yeah.
8: Blackening, there you go. See, he knows more than that. memory's bad. But it's just that, it starts very gradual, it gets very light, and then it goes boom in your face. But I am a big Pantera fan. Yeah, Great Southern Trendkill, one of the best albums of all time. I don't want to hear an argument. It's just what in your face, and it's what you want to hear. And it caught me off guard when I first listened to it. I was like, and that's what we want to do. We just want that back in. But it makes your mind up. This is my band, or I'll move elsewhere. And that's
12: open the album with a kick in the teeth.
10: Exactly, precisely that. Yeah.
7: So it was a kind of. Sonically, it was you saying, this is who we are, and this is what you can expect. A big wall of noise. Where did you then decide to add maybe bits that are a bit softer into the album? How did these tracks develop?
8: I really want to say Alfie over here, because we've all got our own little metalcore inspirations, like Avenged Sevenfold, some Killswitch. We've got them couple of bands we like. But Alfie is a big metalcore fan compared to a lot of us. Well, Pantera, Black Label Society, Slayer, a lot of the heavy. Yeah. And when he brings up a song, I'm like, it tweaks all of our brain. We all want to think outside the box, and it's good to do that, in my opinion.
11: Because I feel like with the different genres, it brings different techniques into songwriting, production, stuff like that.
10: Different textures,
11: yeah. It's just some of the harmonies you get in metalcore compared to just headbanging.
10: Deathcore,
11: stuff like that. You just get the lovely melodic side for metalcore rather than just pure metal.
8: We just don't want to be tied down to a genre, because I think Linkin Park proved that they hated getting called new metal, and they didn't want to be new metal, and we don't want to be a certain subgenre. It's just, we like to do a bit of everything in the metal. Well, we love listening to different bands.
10: It's going in.
8: Exactly. If it makes us Bob laugh, cry. It'll go in. Yeah.
7: When you started recording this album, were there any tracks in particular that you struggled to get down first time? Were there any you worked on harder than others?
8: Jim, do you want to take this one?
10: Rotation Around the Nation is a personal favourite from mine. Well, in Rotation Around the Nation, it comes to this one section and you can't count it in four. And when I counted to get out, it turned out to be a bar of six with an added syncopated bar of three. So I, when it gets that far, have to count 1, 2, 3, 4, 1, 2, 1, 2, 3, and then back.
8: and then I got to give that to my guitarist. So it's always a lovely conversation.
7: And have we heard any of these tracks live yet?
11: Oh, yeah.
9: Pretty much everyone. I think Dios.
8: Yeah, it's just Dios. That one gets debuted 20th of May. Yeah.
7: I was going to say, is there a reason why you've kept Dios back?
8: No.
10: Make sure it's tight before we play.
8: It's one of them I've written, so it's not going to be 1, 2, 3, 4. I like to go outside the box a little bit. And I, instead of going to like technical ability, because I'm obviously vocalist, I don't want to go to that technical bit. I go for, bad timing signature, something like that. Something that really just makes you look at it and go, oh, what has he done? And Dios is one of them because it's a swing. So it's a 1, 2, 3, 4.
7: Okay, yeah.
10: Very groove sort of filled track.
9: Yeah.
10: But yeah, that's one that we just wanted to make sure we actually had right before we play it. You know, make sure that the parts are nailed.
12: I don't think I'll ever have the part right. We're playing it in 10 years.
10: Well, we'll see.
7: So then tell me about the production. So this was self-produced?
12: Yes.
9: Yeah.
7: Why was it so important that you self-produced this album?
9: Budget.
12: Yeah.
9: Mostly.
7: You could play budget.
11: Money.
12: But also it's nice to have the control within the band of how we want it to sound. It's,
9: yeah.
12: It, like as I produced it, but it was very much all of us having a say and saying, oh, okay, we want it to sound like this and not this.
10: It's proving to ourselves that we could as well.
12: Yeah.
10: You know, like when, and this, the thing is, when you set out to produce something yourself, I've done a solo album previous to this, and I did that completely with no one else's input but on my own. So then coming in and, you know, with the five of us being able to sort of, with the bits that each one of us has learned, you know, it can't, it's one of them where you sit in the studio and you listen and go, oh, that could be tweaked and that could be tweaked. And then you come back to it a week later and we're listening going, this is amazing. Yeah. Like, and we feel that sense of pride behind ourselves.
7: I was going to say, do you think that you would feel more out of control handing it to somebody else?
8: And I would get a nervous wreck because I'd just be like, please come back the way, because you're spending money on it at that point. I'm like, at least if it doesn't come back the way I want, I just go to Alfie. Change this, and it's done.
10: Fix it.
7: So, Alfie, tell me, did you have any particular challenges whilst producing this album, or was it plain sailing?
12: Well, we were doing it at college in the college studios. We had a problem with like availability. There's only one studio with a full desk in to record, so other students wanted to use it. So we were quite under a lot of time pressure.
8: The fact that we also, technically, with the songs, we only really had 8 ready to go because we were ready for a 6-track EP. So we were like, originally I was more on the album side, but I got talked into the EP and I was like, all right, yeah, 6-track EP, we'll work on the album after. Then it turned into an album. I was like, right, we need to get working on songs.
9: Yeah.
8: So I think it's turned out really strong though, because I would rather 10-track album of strong songs than 12 tracks with a few just fillers.
7: Are you going to be playing any shows in the future? You've got a release show happening. Tell us a little bit about that.
8: So we've got a release show on the 20th of May at the Bear and Wolf in Kidderminster.
10: My whole
7: great.
8: Starts at 6 p.m. Bands are on at 6:30 p.m.
12: I love the Bear and Wolf.
7: My friend DJs the Bear and Wolf.
8: There's Revolution playing. These are all local Kidderminster bands. We go to college with them.
9: Yeah.
8: Good mates of ours. Revolution. And then there's also Wife Material, and they are both really good.
12: They took me by surprise when we
8: Wife Material. If you really like Tony Hawk's Pro Skater music, the theme tune to that, I love it so much. But
11: that will be the heaviest there, though.
7: But isn't that what you want, though? Yeah. Is that not what you want?
8: I don't know, because I like playing with Denied Legacy and they blow me under the water.
7: Because, like, people can do a little sway to the bands beforehand, maybe a little stretch, you know, get going, and then your set starts and they throw hands.
8: Yeah, the main thing we go off is no matter how we sound, it's the energy.
7: Yeah.
8: So as long as we've put 110%, we're sweating each through every bit of fabric we're wearing that night. And it's just like, we're like, worth it, because you play a lot of shows, people don't like the music, but they turn up to you afterwards and go, look, the music, not my cup of tea whatsoever. I'd walk out if it weren't for the energetic side of it. Mm-hmm. It's because we try and, at least when playing, go crowd interaction, try and make people feel part of it and just have a laugh, even if they just laugh.
7: Last but not least, I want you to do the big plug for your album now. Tell me everything we need to know about this album.
11: Everything we need to know. Okay. Well, the title is self-titled. It's Osiris. Yeah, man. Yeah. It's just Osiris is who we are. Egos.
8: Just hear the screams at home.
11: Fuck out.
10: And it is going to be released on
9: the 22nd of May.
10: To which streaming services?
12: All of them.
9: Spotify, YouTube, Amazon Music.
10: Yeah.
7: The whole shebang.
10: 10 tracks, mostly heavy. There's some nice little vocal bits.
8: We don't know,
10: but it's

0: That is Osiris with their track Rotation Around the Nation. That's really nice to say. It sounds so good. And that was from their latest album, which is self-titled, and it's out on Friday. You can follow them on Instagram at Osiris Band Official, and they have actually just went on stage at the Bear and Wolf in Kidderminster, so I imagine they're not even listening to the show tonight. So when they hear it back, hi guys, I hope you had a good time on the show. Now though, it's time for more Midlands music, and this is the only track on Vulgar's latest EP that I haven't played yet. It's called Tame But Vacant, and it is so good. You'll find yourself wanting to listen to it over and over again.
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if there was a theme for this week, I would have to say it's absolutely disgusting, filthy breakdowns that just blow your mind every time you hear them. And that breakdown was from Knife Point. It's their track called Simeon Stomp. That is the opening track of their EP Demo 26, which you can stream absolutely everywhere if you liked the sound of it. Now though, it's time for me to bring you the latest track from Flesh Creep. I've been so excited for this to come out since I saw them at the end of March at Spoilers. This is the opener to their new era, and it's ferocious, it's on the nose, and it tells you everything about what this band stands for. It's called Bubblegum. It's from their latest EP called Glimmer, which is out on July the 17th. And we've got it here for you on the Midweek Mosh.

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7: It's now time for me to hand over the reins of the show to my bestie, Curtis. He's going to be bringing us a metalcore banger from somewhere around the world. So, Curtis, I'd love to know, what track do you have for us this week?
0: If it ends in core, Curtis has it covered. This is Curtis Core.
8: Once again, we're back with the World Tour of Core, and tonight we're in Denver. And the band playing for you tonight is Fox Lake. Firmly in the new metalcore genre, this band absolutely rips and really brings the heavy. If you haven't heard of these guys before and you like the sound, then definitely give the latest album a listen. Anyway, the track that Fox Lake will be playing for you tonight is one of my favourites. This is No Remorse featuring Elijah Witt from Cane Hill.

I really appreciate Curtis for playing Fox Lake this week. I love that band so, so much. Now, though, it's time for my last track of the show. Normally, I leave you with a Midlands banger, but tonight, I'm sorry, I'm not going to do it. I've been wanting to play this track since it came out, but it didn't really fit in the gateway. It's not a Midlands track, and I was tempted to put it as a show opener, but I didn't get round to it. This is the latest track from Motionless in White featuring Corey Taylor of Slipknot. This is Heavy As. I love it. It's got the classic Chris Motionless blur before a breakdown. And yeah, I'm going to leave you with this one. Please come back next week for more heavy music here on the Midweek Mosh. And I'll leave you with the wonderful dulcet tones of Naomi Dawes with Nays Plays coming right up.

0: Hello and welcome to this week's Nay's Plays. I'm your host, Naomi Dawes, and for the next hour, I'll be bringing you new music from local, national and international artists. Now, this is a new music show. However, there is a little bit of a twist. What I class as new is it could have just been released or I may have just found it. So it may be new to me, but it may have been out 5 years, or it may be new to me and it's been out a few days. And my job is to bring that new music to you to get exposure to smaller artists who deserve a bigger platform. I always have an array of different genres, different vibes, different energies. So first up,
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Juniper with Tall Buildings. The harmonies on that are absolutely impeccable. Up next, we have Wooden Dog with Waiting On You. Now, this band actually found through Fluoxetine. Fluoxetine last year was supporting Wooden Dog at one of their shows, and I went down. The room was packed out. They're an incredible band. And yeah, they sort of captured my heart at the time. And they have just released this brand new single called Waiting On You. You're going to absolutely adore it.

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We just heard Wooden Dog, and now we're going to hear Sandu with their live version of Blinded.

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1: You're both on the same road. 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Motorbike safety. It's on all of us. National Highways.
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So this next artist I'm really excited about. I found them a few months ago now through social media. I think I played one of their songs at the time that I found them. But I've been following them for a while, following their journey. And I heard a clip of this song about a month ago and was devastated that it wasn't out. And I've been counting down the days to listen to this track myself. And genuinely, I'm obsessed. So this is Abby Piper with Calling.

0: Abby Piper with Calling. It's one of the sweetest, mellowest love songs. And I was travelling into an event over the weekend and I had it on repeat in my headphones the whole journey there and the whole journey back. It's just something that really captured me when I heard it. It's just beautiful. Her tone and her voice is stunning. She's got this real, it's huskiness, I suppose. You know, how soft it can be, but how deep it can be. I'm just absolutely stunned. So that is my track of the week, and I'll be playing that again for you next week. And if you are enjoying any of the songs that I'm playing for you this week on Naze Plays, then make sure to follow the Naze Plays playlist on Spotify. So each week I update the playlist with new songs that are played each week on Naze Plays, basically. It's a great way to support the artists. You can find more of their music. And yeah, it's a great way to share the music, so make sure that you are following the playlist. Up next, we have Ellis Esco and Casey Orange with Light It Up.
1: Do you believe? Because you cannot believe something unknowing. Now you see all these human beings that you see who believe that the Japanese, Chinese, and blacks and whites

That was Ellis Esco and Casey Orange with Light It Up. Really enjoyed that one last week, so I had to play it again for you this week. Sometimes it just has to be done. I've known Casey Orange for like 7 years now. Works with so many different amazing artists, but Ellis is a new person in my eye line. Does that make sense? I'm going with it. But Ellis is sort of like new around me, and it's been a really nice... it's been really nice over the past few weeks to just get into their music. I know that they're on a writing retreat at the moment in Wales, so hopefully they've made some amazing bangers that we can play here for you on Nays Plays in the next few weeks. Up next we have Echo Juliet with Total Darkness. This is trippy, vibey. It kind of makes me feel like I'm Dora the Explorer walking through the woods. Don't know why, but is that a good metaphor? But imagine just being Dora the Explorer walking through the woods. You're looking around, you're seeing cool things. It's a vibe, it's safe. There's no wildlife that might attack you. It's very childlike in my head. but yeah, this is Echo Juliet with Total Darkness.

So the next artist I'm going to play for you, I've met so many times over the past month at live shows, events, just all sorts of different things that are going on in the scene at the moment. I'm going to a lot of grime events at the moment, and she's always there. And we've slowly and surely made our ways to following each other and falling in love with each other in my mind. So I'm going to play some music from the beautiful and talented artist Some Honey. Some of her older stuff, but it's new to me, therefore we're going to play it. So this is Some Honey with Coco.

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Daisy Kate with Borderline. I really enjoy that song because it's got beautiful vocals, a really nice production to it. But the lyrics, when you listen to them, you actually deep it and hear what they're saying. It's just got such a deep meaning and kind of kicks up a fire in me. So I really enjoyed that. Up next, we have Hannah Wolf with Kiss Me. To go from something sort of very dramatic with a really important message into something a bit more sweet and poppy. Love that little transition. This is called Kiss Me.

That's it for this week's Nays Plays. Thank you so much for joining me. 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But thank you so much for joining me, and I'll see you next Wednesday at 10 p.m.

welcome to the Sound Lab's Future Hits radio show. On today's show, we have interviews from Shaggy and The Scarlet Goodbye, and that comes alongside a load of new music. And you've already heard Hey Nothing with Boat Garage, and up next is Delta. The track is called Daydream, and it's here on the Sound Lab's Future Hits.

0: So What? And it's now time for our first interview of the show. It comes from Shaggy. He's got a brand new record out this week. We've got his track Looking Lovely with Robin Thicke to play straight up after. So, Shaggy, how are you?
1: Not bad at all. Thank you. Thanks for having me.
0: No, great to hear. So, we've been playing a single of yours called Looking Lovely, where you've teamed up with Robin Thicke for the track. Tell us a bit about the single, first of all.
1: Well, you know, that's a song I've written for years now. I've kind of had that song. And when I was doing the record, I just decided, I said, you know, this is a beautiful melody. And I brought it to Dreddy, who really kind of gave a fresh approach to the production. And then right then I said, you know, who would I think to sing it? And I remember, you know, I said, you know, Robin would do really well. So I just gave him a call. Robin and I had done a show together, me and him and Wycliffe, and we just kind of hung out. And I had his number and I called him, sent it to him, and he just thought it was fantastic. He says, normally I would not trouble a track like this, but just the way you were flowing on that beat, you know, made me want to jump on it. So he did it. He's been incredibly gracious so far, you know, and a great person to promote it with, you know what I mean? So we've had a good time so far.
0: Good. That's great to hear. And that's off a brand new record of yours called Lottery, which is out today. Those who've not had a chance to listen to it yet, tell us a bit about the record itself.
1: Well, you know, Lottery is an album that is unapologetically just Shaggy. You know, there is dancehall music, there's reggae music, and there's Shaggy music. You know, I mean, I think if you come on this album, if you listen to this album looking for some sort of a trend or something like that, that's not me. That's never been me. When I came to Carolina, the music business was a different trend. When I came at Bombastic, it was nothing that sounded like it. When I came at Angel, it wasn't me. You know, I mean, the music business was in a whole different place. I've always kind of stood on my own, you know? And this is 13 tracks of orgasmic pleasure. I mean, at some point there will be a musical climax. It's got a little bit of everything that Shaggy fans are used to. You know, I haven't put an album out in 8 years. And they're just beautiful songs, great songs that is relatable. I come with very relatable subject matters to both the Jamaican culture and just the urban culture within itself. And, you're looking at pretty much a 2026 version of Shaggy's music.
0: Nice. No, great to hear. And the sound that you've made with this record, is it the sound you wanted, or is it kind of just how it turned out as you were writing and recording it?
1: Oh, well, I keep abandoning it. You know, I started it, like I said, 8 years ago, but, you know, I Sting had called me and I went and did an album with him, and he called me to do another thing. And then I wrote and produced Spice's album, which, you know, she got nominated for a Grammy with that. And then I ended up getting Godong there with me and Sean and her on Spice on that, and I wrote that. And then I did Mood with me and Kes, and I did more of a soca EP. So I kept abandoning it and going back to it, you know what I mean? So each time I come back, the sound of it changes a little bit, because obviously music evolves, you know? And where I am right now, I think VP Record just kind of gave me a deadline. I was like, all right, I just got to really buckle down and get this done. Yeah.
0: And it's done, which is great. And you touched on some of the other things you've done and collaborations and things like that. And you've worked with a lot of artists over the years. How do these collaborations come about? Do you go to them? Do they come to you? Is it other people kind of merging you two together? What kind of happens in those circumstances?
1: Well, the thing for me doing these songs, I literally just make the song dictate the collaboration, you know what I mean? So I'll do a song, I say, well, it sounds like this person, and I look at my contacts and say, who do I know with a voice that sounds like this? And I go for it. If you look at a track record of some of my songs that I've done, I always use new artists. Like, it wasn't me, it was an unknown artist called Rick Rock. Angel is with an unknown artist by the name of Rayvon. You know what I mean? Songs like A Sexy Ladies, Brian and Tony Gold on there. You know what I mean? Songs like Recently with Bananas, an unknown artist by the name of Conqueror. So I normally don't use like superstar, unless I'm really friends with them. Like I put Sting on here, and because Sting and I are like brothers, you know what I mean? So it's that kind of vibe.
0: Yeah, and I'll touch on something else you're doing with Sting a little bit later on in the interview when it comes to doing a musical. But we'll touch on that later, because I want to talk about this record a little bit more, where I'm sure you wrote more than what made it onto this record. What happens to those now? Is it a case of trying them again down the line or starting afresh when the time comes?
1: No, I might do a deluxe. You know, I mean, there's a couple of songs that are my favorite that I didn't put on there. So I might do a deluxe on them, add a couple of songs to the deluxe. So that I'm looking forward to do it. And, you know, then I got to put my head in a different headspace to see, you know, whether I do another one or I just go on tour with it or what. You know, there's a lot of things happening for me right now, a lot of things that I'm doing right now. So, but I'm really excited about this because I really do think that it's a really good product. You know what I mean?

and I hope you enjoyed the interview there with Shaggy, followed by his single Looking Lovely, which features Robin Thicke. Now, we are all over social media, so come and find us at The Sound Lab, yes, on all the socials. You can also check out the website, thesoundlabuk.co.uk. So while you go and check us out on all the socials and give us some follows, of course, we've got a couple of tracks to play you. We've got some Smithfield on the way, but up next is Wasia Project. The track's called Bleeding Gold, and it's here on The Sound Lab's Future Hits.

0: is Switch. There are two types of drive you can have on the motorway. One that feels like this. Or one that feels... like this. The difference is just a few little changes. Like giving more space to the car in front. Or not hogging the middle lane. Because being a little more considerate on the road actually reduces congestion and collisions. Which transforms everyone's journey. So we all feel a little less... and a lot more... National Highways.
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And you've just heard a couple of tracks. Smithfield was up first with Let You, and that was followed by Lovisa Ekram with Braver Than Glow. Hopefully you enjoyed both of those. Now, we at the Sound Lab do many other things, including some other radio shows. We also have a pop punk party that brings you 1 hour of pop punk and pop rock tunes. 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And you can also check out former episodes of Future Hits and more on our website, thesoundlabuk.co.uk, and click International Radio Shows, which will take you to our Mixcloud account, The Sound Lab UK. 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

0: Barnaby Street. It just kind of happened, which is sort of the lucky thing about the Scarlet Goodbye. Sometimes we don't think about it very much. Mm-hmm. We just press record like you just did a minute ago and see what happens.
1: Yeah.
2: There's another funny anecdote too, which is I had this very simple riff and I showed it to Dan and he immediately created a complimentary part and that's what starts the song. And then he turned to me and said, "All right, where's the rest of it?" And I said, "There isn't any."
0: That's all I got.
2: That's all I got. And so everything went from there, which was really fun.
1: Yeah, I can well imagine. Fair enough indeed. I believe that's coming off a new record of yours. How's that sounding at the moment?
0: We're about maybe a third of the way done with it. We did some recording out in Brooklyn, New York a few months ago with some studio players that we know out there. And we recorded maybe five or six songs. Since we started recording the first record, we've never really taken a break. It's been kind of constant recording when our schedules allow. So we just kind of keep it running when new ideas come up. And I'd imagine we probably have a record out the beginning of next year, mm-hmm. don't you think?
2: Yeah, we've got six we're working on. She's a Fire, obviously the first finished song that we released. Probably another song in about a month, another single.
1: Nice. Yeah, looking forward to that. So the direction of this record, do you know kind of where it's going to end up, or is it still a case of seeing where songs fit that you're writing and putting together in the moment?
0: I think it's kind of crystallized what we're doing. Like the things we've recorded so far, there's this really kind of beautiful slower song. It kind of sounds like Crazy Horse or Neil Young or something. It's called Silver Bay. It's about this town up north on the Lake Superior that's, I don't know, like from afar it looks like it'd be a pretty great place to be, but when you get there it's not so great. So it's not really poking fun of them, but it's a kind of a critical look at non-critical thinking. And then we had the song we recorded that we've been playing live. It's kind of I don't know, it kind of sounds like Rawhide. It's like this kind of almost like rockabilly thing, and it's called Losing It, the Only Game in Town. So I think it's kind of all over the place stylistically, but I think we're kind of crystallizing the idea of the song that's put forth, and we're getting really good at kind of capturing it quickly. I think the Scarlet Goodbye, the thing that works the best for us is when we're writing, Jeff and I write something, we try to record it right away before we have any self-doubt about it, and before we go, oh, you know, if you have a song kicking around for 4 months, me personally, I have a tendency to change it too much, and you get rid of the parts that are the essence of the song. So we don't ever get in that thing. We just say, this is brand new, and we cut it like right away when it's still fresh and it seems like it has some confidence because it's not scrutinized at all. You know, it's just, it is what it is, which I think for music is great.
2: Do you write songs? It looks like you got a couple guitars back there.
1: I do props. Not, sadly. They're props, indeed. Yeah, decoration.
2: See, when the songwriter always likes the newest stuff best, you know what I mean? And so you get done and you think, okay, we did that. And then you move on to the new stuff and it gets very exciting. And then you view the old stuff as not very good. It's kind of a common songwriter's bane, you know. And so that said, I love everything we've done, but I really love these new ones for whatever reason, you know.
1: No, yeah, for sure. And I'd like to talk a bit more about the writing side of things. So for you guys, how do tracks normally start off?
0: Either Jeff or I has typically a guitar chord change or a keyboard part. Some of it I wrote on piano, the music, and then we just kind of get together and knock it back and forth. And typically when we go into the studio, we maybe have a melody for what a verse might sound like or what a chorus might sound like, but we really don't have the song written at all. So we go in and record it with the same guys pretty much. Like, we'll usually cut like two songs in an afternoon. Like, we probably spend an hour and a half on each song recording it. And we really try to capture like the essence of the first good take of it. And then Jeff and I will get together and, I call it junior college freshman literature, and we get together and try to knock out lyrics for it, and it kind of goes back and forth. And you know, there's songs that Jeff kind of shepherds and there's songs that I kind of shepherd as like having the impetus of the idea.

Violet's Goodbye, followed by their single She's a Fire. And that's the end of the first hour of the Sound of Future Hits. But stick around for hour two, where we have interviews from Love Ghost and Anton Edwards. We also have a live session from Charlie Risso as well. So stick around for all of that. But to finish off the hour, we have Aline J for you. The Right to Be is the name of the track, and it's here on the Sound Lab's Future Hits.

Hello and welcome to the second hour of the Sound Labs Future Hits. In this hour, we have interviews from Love Ghost and Anton Edwards. We also have a live session from Charlie Risso to come your way as well. And that comes alongside a load of new music. And you've already heard Nico Khan with Take Me to the River. And up next is Veins. The track is called I Keep Falling and is here on the Sound Labs Future Hits.

0: And that was Angry Joe and the Holy Socks with I'll Run Away. And it's now time for our third interview of the show. It comes from Love Ghost. They've been in the process of releasing some new music this year, and we've got their track Silk Noose to play straight up after. So, Love Ghost, how are you?
1: I'm doing really good today, man. Thank you for chatting with me. I'm excited. Thank you for chatting with me. I'm doing great today. It's cold. Currently, we're in Poland. Stopped at a gas station. We're en route to Dresden for the show tonight. It's going to be a good one. Last night was Warsaw, and I'm doing good. I'm grateful. I'm a little bit under the weather, but that's what happens when you're on the road. You get sick. So, yeah.
0: Yeah, you know, that happens a lot. But, yeah, speaking of the tour, you've been on tour for just over a week, and you've got the rest of this month as well on the road. How's the shows been so far?
1: Surprisingly enough, they've been really good. I mean, I'm not going to lie. I was scared to come out here just because a lot of these cities, you know, I've never played in before. I've never even been to before. And this is a headlining gig. So all the pressure and the responsibility of selling tickets and bringing people to shows was on me. And I was like, well, I don't even know anyone in Warsaw and Vienna and these different places. But actually, even though it's been really cold, people are still driving out to come see us. I mean, last night it was crazy. There was a girl at the show in Warsaw from Kenya that discovered the music, and right now she's living in Poland at the moment, but she still had to drive about 3 hours, and it's actually amazing. People are coming, people are singing the songs back to us, they're buying merch. It's actually ending up being a really cool experience. I'm grateful, and I'm blown away, and I just hope to keep on building this and come back soon.
0: Yeah, no, for sure. And that's in support of your new music that you've been releasing, including your EP, Anarchy and Ashes. For those who've not had a chance to hear the EP yet, tell us a bit about it.
1: Absolutely. So it's an industrial hard rock EP. It was produced by Tim Skold, who we made our album with in 2024. And really, it is the part two to that project. The lyrics are introspective and dark, and the music is hard and industrial. But honestly, these songs were written specifically with the intention of being played live. So there's different moments of the songs where there's call and response sections, and there's the song Silk Noose even has club beats and laced in within the rock music. But yeah, it's a hard rock EP. It's industrial. It was produced by Tim Skold. It's out on Metropolis Records. It's, you know, I think the name sort of speaks for itself, Anarchy and Ashes. You know what you're getting into when you put that record on. And honestly, I'm really proud of it. I think it's some of the best music that we've made, that I've made, that I've written, and I think it's super cool. I can't wait to for people to check it out more and listen to it. There's one song, we did a cover of Rock Me Amadeus. I had to learn German for that song. It was pretty interesting to record that for sure, but if I were to describe it within a few seconds, I would say, yeah, it's an industrial rock, hard rock kind of, you know, guitar based EP.
0: Yeah, nice. And the sound that you've made with this EP, was it the sound you wanted, or is it kind of just how it turned out as you were writing and recording it?
1: So it was definitely the sound that I wanted. It's a unique blend of genres between emo, industrial, hard rock, and it definitely has like a slight European feel to it as well, because it was written with the intention of this tour, of this headlining tour, because we're selling it at the different cities while we're out here, and it just makes sense. So I think that absolutely, I think that what I had intended on writing with this EP was what materialized with the final product, and that's great.
0: Yeah, nice. Yeah, great to hear. And I'd like to talk a bit about the writing process as well. So for you, how do tracks normally start off?
1: So the music always comes first, whether that's I'm writing on guitar, I'm writing on piano, or I'm producing a beat, and then I find the melody, and then I find the lyrics to go with it. It was actually at first I was just writing a lot of poems, and then I would write music separate of the poems, and then I kind of combine the two together to create the songs that I write. But for me, the writing process, it always goes, the music is first, then I find the melodies, then I add the poetry or the lyrics to that product. That's what makes the most sense to me. That's how my brain works, and yeah, it's just what I do.

and hope you enjoyed the interview there with Love Ghost, followed by their single Silk Noose. Now we've got a couple of tracks to play you before we get to our live session from Charlie Rizzo. We've got some Transgalactica on the way, but up next is Star Print Clad. The track is called The River, and it's here on the Sound Lab's Future Hits.

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1: 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If you're in one of these areas, you may not be seen by the driver. 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So when you're driving around a HGV, don't linger around them, because they may not notice you're there. Know the HGV zones. National Highways.
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6: Hello, I'm James Sandy. 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We'll be looking at the people and projects that are making it happen across Birmingham and the wider West Midlands. Through our lively mix of guests, interviews, features and performances, we'll take stock of our creative community and the collective challenges it faces. 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

0: was Transgalactica with Polonaise for the Middle Class. Hopefully you enjoyed that. Now it's time for our live session, and this week comes from Charlie Risso. Thanks so much to Charlie for recording this for us. So let's hand over to Charlie Risso for their live session.
1: Hey, this is Charlie Risso, and this is our track Burning the Ashes for the Sound Lab.

0: And thanks so much to Charlie Russo for recording that for us. And if you're a fan of our sessions, then some sad news, I'm afraid. But on next week's show, there will be no live session. I know, sad times. However, next week, we will be at Slam Dunk Festival this weekend. So we'll be bringing you a Slam Dunk Festival special with loads and loads of interviews. So make sure you tune in for that. Now, you've probably been wondering what's been playing underneath our chit-chat today. Well, I can tell you the artist is The Tamers. They've got a brand new single out called Blood Money, and it's here on the Sound Labs Future Hits.
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0: and that was Ruled by Raptors with Sleep Depth. Hopefully you enjoyed that. Now, it's time for our final interview of the show, and it comes from Anton Edwards. He's been releasing music this year, and we've got his track, You Don't Really Know Me, to play straight up after. So, Anton Edwards, how are you?
1: Jim, fantastic, fantastic. Thank you so much for inviting me to have a chat with you today.
0: Pleasure is all mine. And we've been playing a single of yours called You Don't Really Know Me. Tell us a bit about the single, first of all.
1: Okay, great. Jim, that song I wrote about 17 years ago on acoustic guitar, and I've been playing it ever since through my whole career, basically, singing career. And at one stage, you know, that the crowd started singing back the chorus, you know, at the usual spots, and people just demanded that I eventually just record the song. So this is what you're hearing today, is the end result of that.
0: Nice. Yeah, nice. And that's coming off a new record of yours called Strange Love. Tell us a bit about the record.
1: The record itself, actually, the record Strange Love was recorded in 2019. And I released it at the end of 2019, Jim. But you know what happened? You know, I released December, you know, COVID hit the next year, Jan, Feb. So we never got to tour the album. I never toured it. And eventually just got stuck in the cupboard, gathering dust. And as I recorded my second album, which is now basically in the process of mixing and mastering, when I started recording that, I thought, let me revisit the 2019 album, see if we could maybe remix and remaster it, because there's good songs on it, you know. You can't just leave it in the cupboard. And this is what you're hearing now. It's the end result of that, you know, remixing and mixing the album and then releasing it again. Well, basically, the first time.
0: Yeah. Nice. And the sound that you've made with kind of both of these records, is it the sound you wanted, or is it kind of how it turned out as you were writing and recording it?
1: So the sound you're hearing on this particular song is actually a remix, obviously. That's the original is a full band, drums, bass, keyboard, drums, bass, guitar, and piano and vocals. And so, yeah, this is not the initial song. This came from a couple of years, 3 years of gigging with that as a band. And then we just saw the folks, you know, the especially ladies started dancing to the song. There was a little bit of a vibe to it. And it started as a ballad, but then it started getting, there's a little bit of a vibe. And then one of my sound engineers actually mentioned, he suggested, he said, Anton, why don't you do like a house mix of it, a deep house mix of it? And I was firstly a bit reluctant because we actually rockers, you know, we pop, although it's pop rock, it's we all rockers, we guitar players. But it came out. We were pleasantly surprised at the end result, and we said, "Let's release it." Yes. So, what are you expecting for the rest of the album? A little bit more rock, and the second album is coming. Is a lot of acoustic rock, more acoustic rock. The venue on that.
0: Nice. Yeah. Nice. And I'm sure you've wrote more than what's made it onto these records. What happens to those now? Is it a case of trying them again when the next record comes along, or do you start afresh when the time comes?
1: I think there's a lot of material, Jim. There's a lot of material. I've been writing for many, many years.

0: So that's actually my forte. I'm a student of songwriting. So there's a lot of songs that will never make an album. Sometimes, you know, there's people that will tell you you'll have to write 1,000 songs before you get a banger.
1: Yeah.
0: You know, some of the, you can speak to those super pro guys. So there's a lot of things that will never, there could be something that you might reuse. You know, maybe there's a good verse or a good lyric or a good melody in a chorus. But that will evolve into something else eventually, if there is something good from that 1,000 songs that you write to get to the one that you want to release.